0: Take my pride.
1: 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Alex Warren.
2: Take the holy waters watered down. And this town's lost its faith. Our colors will fade eventually. So if our time is running now, day after day, we'll make the mundane a masterpiece. Oh my, my, oh my, my love. I take one look at you, you're taking me out.

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2: I told her everything, kept no secrets. She saw my strengths, told her my weakness. We were invisible.

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So if our time is running out, day after day, we'll make the mundane a masterpiece. Oh my, my, oh my, my love, I take one look at you, you're taking me out.

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2: 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I just don't say that.

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Take you there. We're WNW, welcome to a new episode of Rave Culture Radio. 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Afrojack made a remix of Hardwell and Showtech, How We Do, under his NLW alias. We have the new Alesso and One Republic, the new Tiesto. We have the new Marlon Hofstadt together with South Star, Kiki. And Hardwell and MacJay made a new version of their classic Countdown. But first, here's Bebe Rexha together with

TL, T-Third, before that Lumine, Hear For Us, and before that the new Tiesto, Don't Lose Your Head. Still to come, the Space 92 remix of Oxia Domino. Finn and David Forbes put new life in the classic Lucid. We have the new Marlon Hofstad together with South Star, the new Kiki, and also the new Exmo together with 89ers. But first, this is Hardwell and MacJay, Countdown 2026.

0: This is Adam Beyer.
1: As the sunset on a weekend that we go down as one of the most memorable in drum code history, it was time for me to close things out. It's Adam Beyer in the mix.

Okay then, thanks to everyone who joined us in Mallorca. It was a truly special weekend and one none of us will ever forget. That's all for now. Next time, Veros and Mattia Saviolo will be joining us, so make sure you tune in for that. The 30-year celebration continue next week in Bogota, where I'll be joined by Victor Ruiz, Lila Benitez, Kevin DeVries, and Bart Skills for a special back-to-back. After that, we head over to Buenos Aires in Argentina. Have a good one, whatever you're up to.